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8: Augusta has several landmarks honoring our local heroes of the American Revolution. St. Paul's Church on Ellis Street was the original site of Fort Cornwallis, a British stronghold during the war. The Signers Monument on Green Street marks the final resting place of two of Georgia's three signers of the Declaration of Independence, George Walton and Lyman Hall. And finally, the Academy of Richmond County on Walton Way was founded in 1783 in recognition of Augusta's contributions to the Revolutionary War.
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It's the Office Staff Picks the Music Day here at 93.9 Bob FM. And everybody's angry.

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3: Hey, I'm Tommy Wells from Kent's Drive-In on 329 East Hill Street in Thompson. 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
1: 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I mean never, ever, ever, ever, ever okay. 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Then

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0: If our name wasn't 93.9 Bob FM, we'd like to be called Oh Wow. That way, after every song we play, we could say, Oh Wow. 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
8: Lyman Hall was an American founding father, physician, and clergyman who signed the Declaration of Independence as a representative of Georgia. He was one of four physicians to sign the document in Philadelphia. Born in Connecticut, Hall moved to Sunbury, Georgia before the Revolution and was elected governor of Georgia in 1783. After leaving office, he moved to Burke County, where he died in 1799. His remains lay under the Signers Monument in downtown Augusta.
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0: 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The spin doctors weren't really doctors. Culture Club wasn't a bar. And Kool and the Gang weren't a gang.
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0: Hey, we're pretty sure the person who put the first R in February was the same person who spelled the word Wednesday. Yeah.
1: 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They're Bobness Day. They're, let's just stick to 93.9 Bob FM. So weird. Never

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5: Augusta has several landmarks honoring our local heroes of the American Revolution. St. Paul's Church on Ellis Street was the original site of Fort Cornwallis, a British stronghold during the war. The Signers Monument on Green Street marks the final resting place of two of Georgia's three signers of the Declaration of Independence, George Walton and Lyman Hall. And finally, the Academy of Richmond County on Walton Way was founded in 1783 in recognition of Augusta's contributions to the Revolutionary War.
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1: Summertime, where there's a daily 30% chance of rain, hail, lightning, and a malfunctioning air conditioning unit that may or may not cost $5,000.

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0: Bob FM plays the 80s. Don't stop believing. The 90s. Because I've got one hand in my pocket. And more. This is how you remind me of what I really am. Another round of the 80s, 90s, and more is next on 93.9.
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0: All right, take this time and run into the kitchen and whoop up on some of last night's leftover pizza. Mmm, hard crusty and tastier than it was when it was made.
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It's the Office Staff Picks the Music Day here at 93.9 Bob FM. And everybody's angry.

0: All right, just wondering, do people still take Mentos and put them in Coke bottles? I think I'm going to give that a try and see if I can go viral.
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0: Okay, rock, paper, scissors for more music. Okay, one, two, three. Oops, sorry, dude. We win again.
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0: 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Woohoo, yeah. If it's not, don't be a prude and ruin this birthday weekend. Yours will be here soon enough, okay, Pookie?
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1: What'd you think it was? 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
2: Lyman Hall was an American founding father, physician, and clergyman who signed the Declaration of Independence as a representative of Georgia. He was one of four physicians to sign the document in Philadelphia. Born in Connecticut, Hall moved to Sunbury, Georgia before the Revolution and was elected governor of Georgia in 1783. After leaving office, he moved to Burke County, where he died in 1799. His remains lay under the Signers Monument in downtown Augusta.
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0: If our name wasn't 93.9 Bob FM, we'd like to be called Oh Wow. That way, after every song we play, we could say, Oh Wow. See what I did there?
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7: 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Augusta has several landmarks honoring our local heroes of the American Revolution. St. Paul's Church on Ellis Street was the original site of Fort Cornwallis, a British stronghold during the war. The Signers Monument on Green Street marks the final resting place of two of Georgia's three signers of the Declaration of Independence, George Walton and Lyman Hall. And finally, the Academy of Richmond County on Walton Way was founded in 1783 in recognition of Augusta's contributions to the Revolutionary War.
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3: Augusta has several landmarks honoring our local heroes of the American Revolution. St. Paul's Church on Ellis Street was the original site of Fort Cornwallis, a British stronghold during the war. The Signers Monument on Green Street marks the final resting place of two of Georgia's three signers of the Declaration of Independence, George Walton and Lyman Hall. And finally, the Academy of Richmond County on Walton Way was founded in 1783 in recognition of Augusta's contributions to the Revolutionary War.
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She picked it. It's the Office Staff Picks the Music Day here at 93.9 Bob FM. And everybody's angry.

0: music coming up. Heck, it may even come with chips and salsa. I doubt it, though.
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0: 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You probably heard it from us anyway. 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

0: 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Oops, sorry, dude. 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

0: 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Woohoo, yeah. If it's not, don't be a prude and ruin this birthday weekend. Yours will be here soon enough, okay, Pookie?
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1: 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Have you checked the propane tank lately? 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